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0: 1024 in the area, last seen westbound on a ladder from East Town after attempting to get into the 10-9 to 1024. It's going to be a silver van, 1032, John King Charles, 5576.
2: 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Thank you.
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1: 3-6, King John Young, 4114, KJY, 4114.
0: Okay. By 462 on a red 2013 GMC truck.
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0: It looks like on that hit, your RO SOSH is listed.
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Nothing physical at this time. 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
0: 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Is 77A?
1: One's right here by the ambulance bay. Right. The other one's going to be west of the ambulance bay, kind of towards the end of the parking lot, west side of St. Rita's.
0: Several.

Ascension Shawnee EMS, respond to 2575 West Hume Road, 2575 West Hume Road, for a 76-year-old female with extreme abdominal pain.

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Attention Shawnee EMS, respond to Shawnee Manor 25354 Amanda Road, 25354 Amanda Road for an 84-year-old male, lethargic, not eating, transport for eval.

0: 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What's the trailer number they're at?
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0: Been leasing so far. You have a 76 out of a PUR.
1: Fifth, do you copy?
2: Circle 3, 52, stand by, 42. Both units 936 Northwest, 936 Northwest, giving reference to a 16 that was apparently tied up to an electrical line. I guess check the wall for the 16.

0: Lindsay Dreffer, March 6th, 1985. 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
1: 74.
0: Dreffer.
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0: Okay. Son of Black, 2014 Chevy.
2: Advise 10:30 that our location is going to be in front of lot 7.
3: Clear in front of lot 7. 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
0: You're clear, thank you.
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3: Sure. I'm 77 now.
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2: 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Mark and Metcalf, King Victor Robert 9094, King Victor Robert 9094.
0: Okay.

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1: 954.
0: 4. King Robert King 1947, KRK 1947.
1: Okay.
2: Rosina 739, B-Boy Bryce. 1139, B-Boy Bryce.
3: Okay.
2: Yeah. Possible 17 in progress. Great. 71 is en route there. ETA is approximately 10. Like you saw, 29 break in the door. It implies that the 29 has stayed there the last couple of days. So it's unknown at this point if it's going to be civil or not.
0: Copy.

0: 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All right, Rosalyn.
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0: 52, sorry. I came back to a whole thing.
1: Northbound 154, King Paul John, 4711. King Paul John, 4711.
2: Okay. On a brown 2015 Ford,

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0: 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I'm going to be en route. Hey, 11.
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0: Ten three, ten four to this.
1: 232, same traffic.
4: Do you want 10-30 to stage? I'm also going to start them with my hyperventilating. 10-9's unsure if she needs 30 or not.
5: Six and four, family tree.
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5: 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Victor 648975.
4: 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And 24G.

0: 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There's a blue Dodge Journey in the driveway.
1: Heather.
0: 10-9 believes the address is now 4661 McLean, 4661 McLean.

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1: Zero.
0: Not near approaching.
1: 2942.
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1: Robert Queen, 810307, RQ 810307, end of the call, please.
2: Okay.
1: Got that one ready.
2: Good.
1: Robert Victor, 38, 58, 57, RV, 38, 57.
2: 2-8-2, you got too much background.
1: Robert Victor, 38, 68, 57, RV, 38, 68, 57.
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2: 1084, mapping to 965 Spencerville Avenue, Kane and Tire. It's going to be an open line. 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

0: Nein,
1: 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You're speaking with Adina Green at 16 East Line.

0: Southwest 191-92, was able to make contact with male. 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
1: Yeah,

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0: 68.

have a 75 on a Honda CRV, looking like it's a Florida Robert Victor X-Ray Sam 88. Mm-hmm. I don't know. I mean, 'cause I can't even look at them.

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0: 1035,
1: Family 3. 1035. On the 182, Texas. Young George Nora, 1669. Young George Nora, 1669, Texas.

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0: 1043 to 3046, North McDonald. 10-9 is going to be Brandon Williams. States he received a call from David Atkins saying that he was on his way to call Kylie's with his 9mm.

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0: Hunter. T-27.
1: Yeah.
0: Comes back to Tabitha Sheeran. For the 2011 Ford maroon in color. She's going to be the one that called earlier in reference to the extra patrol.
1: Tabby, yeah, can you also 10-7 to 10-9 see where he's at?
0: 10-3, he stated he's three houses down from that residence.

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2: 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Our way is down.

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1: 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I'm signal 204.
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1: Reservoir Road, lot 141 for a 10-4. It was on 10-7 with a 1029. After she gave the male's name, I could hear him in the background cursing at her. She tried to 1041. 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Make sure everything's okay.
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0: Copy, we're at St. Rita 0.0009.
2: 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Can you see if they're on their way?

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1: 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I'm fully glad they said that there was not.
0: That's clear, I'll check that.

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0: I did locate one in our system. 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

0: 10-3, be advised, just took a call at 2172 East Blewett, 2172 East Blewett for a 1011 banging on the front door. 10-9 has not checked outside, cannot give a description of any subject, possibly attached to your 1072.
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Respond with 95ers, 816 Atlantic, 816 Atlantic. Have you in reference to the 911 hang up? I did just receive an anonymous call from someone that stated that there was going to be some type of sick there and hung up whenever I tried to ask any more information.

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0: just confirming that 99 Paul Charles Union Tom 2 Paul.
1: Hey, firm, if that doesn't work, we could also try Tom 2 1. I'm not sure the license plate's kind of old.
0: I'm sorry, Curie Advisor. Last, I couldn't copy any of it.
1: Think back on that, you could also try Paul Charles Union and Tom 2 1.
2: There at the door.
0: Paul Charles Union Tom 2-1 comes back to GRC Landscaping of Coconut Creek, Florida on a 2008 trailer. 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
1: 10-3.

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Stop mixing, Reed. 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We're in.

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1: 225.
0: Ontario, Charles William Robert Adam, 1, correction, 215. Charles William Robert Adam, 215. Going to be at Market and Park.
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1: Certainly.

0: William, David, David, Union, George, 8, Frank, Boy, 4, Frank, Adam, 0, 9, 6, 3, 5, 6. Advisor, can you need me to repeat?
1: Comes back to Gabriel Egbejor of Hamilton, Ohio. 2015 Mercedes four-door white color, full expired 3/22/26. 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
0: Same tone.
1: Both units check the area, prospect and Elm for two signal 11s, under description. 71 advises they were either on the porch of 825 or 829 East Elm. It's 16 loop arcing, so they started walking southbound on prospect.
0: 12 copy. Clear. Did he get clothing or anything?
1: He couldn't tell.

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Okay, can you watch for a reckless, I don't know if it's sleepy or OBI, being northbound from the 137, going to be a white Chrysler 300D with Michigan plate.

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1: South Dixie. Pulling into Clark from the entrance on South Dixie. 1032 to me, King John George, 8858. 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
0: Center.

Attention Central EMS, attention Central EMS. 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We have a 65-year-old male, short of breath. I need three EMTs, please report to the building.

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We have a 65-year-old male, short of breath. 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Please report to the building.

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1: West Breeze, in front of the Clark. 3982, KKA, 3982.
0: Sensors.

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We have a medical emergency at 20870 State Route 81. We have a 65-year-old male, short of breath. I have 15 and 19. I would like one more EMT or a driver to leave the 14 building. Timeout, second page, 519.

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0: 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It's going to be Robert, 672-359, contractual Roger Allen Camper Jr. out of Hillsville Road in Lima. He's valid, -88.
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0: About 15 mile post 1 in Wyandotte County. 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Kansas, 183-1, Adam Lincoln Williams. 183-1, Adam Lincoln Williams, Kansas.
1: I have a passenger.
2: You're not taking a 34 at 541. Take passenger.

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1: 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We'll be pulling the clock. 10:32 is going to be King George Young, 1158. KGY, 1158.
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1: Northbound of 153, King Robert Williams 6466. King Robert Williams 6466.

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0: comes back to an Andrew Clinton Lopez out of Lima on a red 2015 Ram truck. Expires 11/27. 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
2: Oh, 2.

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We have a run 420 East 4th Street. 58-year-old female having breathing issues. Please transport her

0: Attention Central EMS, attention Central EMS, you have a run to 420 East 4th Street. This is a field female, just call me breathing. Need transported to the hospital and a crew EMT, step on to the building, time 8:20.
1: Four, I'm in route.
0: Now.
1: 19 will respond, but I'm probably 5 minutes out.
0: That's permanent, 19.

Attention Spencerville EMS, attention Spencerville EMS. It will run 420 East 4th Street, 5800 It's Patty Breathing, I need one more EMT, I have 2419. 28, 20,

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1: 3291, go ahead.
0: This will be your 30 in the westbound rest area with Nebraska trailer 289189. Repeating, 289189, Nebraska trailer.
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0: 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One of the 24s will be white tee, right?
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Dispatch Medic 1, Dispatch Medic 1, respond to 1650 Allentown, 1650 Allentown, room 309A, 309A, 76-year-old female in need of a blood transfusion.

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1: I want a subject, our daily bread, 125 South Central. I want it is Maisha Coker. She's been trespassed from.
2: Got it.
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1: Used to be a medic unit to the bridge in front of Central Station. Okay. On South Main Street, please.
2: Okay.
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0: I believe this address is actually going to be 320 Pinewood Circle. It's right beside Eastwoods. 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
1: Advise, you said Pinewood Circle?
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0: 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Repeating, 681-106 San Tom, Illinois trailer.
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0: Looking at check for an RO-24. Started in the area of Jefferson. Correction, Jackson and North, Jackson and North. They are westbound on North Street. It's going to be a GMC Sierra Silver in color. Frank X-ray, Frank 7017, FXF 7017. Last seen at Main and North.

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1: Sorry, buddy. 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
0: Yeah, 915 East Market Street.

0: 35.
1: Okay. You're
0: clear now. Copy, thank you.
1: 1040. 82, 58.
2: Good.
1: Both yes, 911, hang up. Matt, back to 1875 South 60, 1875 South 60, occupational health, no internal health.
2: Got me, Ross.
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0: Reference my call. I'll be 43-2 West Middle School on North Cable.
1: Okay. There you want to curve on 75. They pulled, they exited at St. John's. They're at the speedway right there at St. John's and Yoder. The vehicle, a Dodge Journey, struck some debris. There's damage to their vehicle.

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0: 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I'll be out investigating.
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2: Lima Memorial still on diversion. You have to go to St. Rita.
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0: 1401's en route to St. Rita's, beginning zero. Tendray, I have that 32 on OL.

0: Possessed to an Asia Maori on a silver 2007 Chrysler. It is valid. She is 27, valid, 1033, 1088. That is also her OL.
1: That's fair.
0: 1033, 1057.

0: 24. I have another 1032.
1: Go ahead.
0: King King Paul 7310 KKP 7310.
1: I arrived at 32. Go ahead. This is Vector Tabitha Cottrell, blue 2025 Honda 4-door. It is valid. She is 44. Status is valid. 1030, 1080, 1088. Be advised, 26 is 1043.

0: Are you guys getting reports of him being erratic driving all the way down there?
1: They affirm, but we're getting statements from people down here saying there was possible gunshots down this way. So we're going to keep walking down this way, see if we see any shell casings, if it's from himself or somebody else. So, 10 times, 07.
0: Main Street there until we can figure out if it was self-inflicted or 57A.
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0: Can you contact the street department? Break. I need about 10 barricades. 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
1: Go ahead.
0: Robert, 67693. Gray comes back to an Anthony Miller out of Walpox. Age is 47. Status is canceled as of 2008.
2: Archer, that guy in the orange needs to be back behind the tape.

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0: BUS 30, westbound rest area with Oklahoma trailer, Adam John 5071. Repeating, Adam John 5071, Oklahoma trailer.
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0: All fire units are going to be clear of Eureka. Engine one is going to remain on service throughout the hospital to pick up crew.
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0: Are your witnesses saying they heard a single gunshot, gunshots? 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
1: I have one advising 3 to 4, what they thought were backfires, and then the car went flying past Arena Street.
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0: Yeah, Eureka and Scott on the north side of Eureka on the sidewalk, multiple shell casings.
1: Copy, copy. Couple of you guys grab your cruisers. We're going to have to block off Scott Street here. It's on the north side of the intersection.

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0: Going to be county line at the Village Park. Going to be Victor Boy Nora, 5416, DBN, 5416. 595, that 1032 is going to be out of Pennsylvania.
1: Copy.
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3: 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I'm going to go to the scene, but I don't have anyone else.
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0: Ridge and Old Belfast.
1: Southbound at the 129, caller was a passerby, a red car. It appears to have had a 31 with a deer. The driver itself did not call it in.
0: In there earlier that had a tag on the rear window.
1: Okay, that may be the same one then.
2: Finley, we just passed it. It is the exact same one. There's no 31 there.
1: Okay, I'll clear it out.
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1: 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Thank you.
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0: Go to US 30 westbound arrest area with Michigan trailer, Edward 618-606. Repeating, Edward 618-606, Michigan trailer.

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1: Marion 1.
0: I'm going to be out at Lincoln Highway and the exit ramp from westbound US 30. I believe I have a 1025 semi.
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0: 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He got a back 10-2 and he's going to limp it over to the truck stop.
1: 1221.

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Have a gas line that's been struck. They did contact the gas company.

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1: Okay, signal 62.
0: Okay.
2: So at 61. Currently in Neptune, Ohio. Approaching 33. Her Life 360 is saying Neptune,

I'll be 43 to that. 1980, Brookhaven Court, number 4, speak with the other half.

0: Dispatch Central 3. It is going to be 1683. We advised the gas company it was hit on the meter side of the shutoff, so I was able to shut it off and isolate the leak, but they are still going to have to respond.
1: Yes, sir.
0: 3 is going to be back in service.
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2: Aaron Benton. 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

0: 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This is going to be a 1025. He has a flat tire. He has a tire shop coming. Let me 1060 for a moment.
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2: 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It's coming back not on file.
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1: Go ahead.
0: I'll be through this southbound 161. I had another commercial driver stop out. I've almost road rage at this

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1: 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We're going to be right here on the corner.
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0: 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Just wait a couple seconds.
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0: South, 475 is a 3. John Adam Robert, 463. John Adam Robert, 463, break.
1: Go ahead.
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0: 12, 10.
2: Suspect present. Caller gave the address is 351 South Jameson, 351 South Jameson. Suspect supposed to be an Azaria Smith. Your victim is Michael Copeland. If you're out locating him there, he mapped to 401 South Jameson.
1: Copy and route.
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0: 1088, subject, male walking down Ritchie, Delphus Avenue towards Metcalf. It's going to be a black male with a t-shirt and dark shorts on.
1: Good.
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0: 1405. 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

0: Command, go ahead.
1: Be advised, we do have an active leak, punctured line. 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Gas company has been contacted.
0: Active leak, punctured line, going to start evacuations. Gas company has been notified.
1: Okay, 1401.
0: And
1: go ahead and evacuate. 125 down to where you are.
0: Active.
2: Seventy-three, Sam.

0: 68. Is it good to remove that 24 from NCIC then?
1: Hey, from

0: Good.
1: What's your ETA?
0: Pulling it now.
1: Arrival. Stage three houses back. And shut the road down, please.
0: I've cleared staging three houses back, shutting the road down. Allen County, 1405, Edenton, 1405, on location.
2: 1405, I have you on location at 1347.
0: Connie, do you want the road shut down at the Y?
1: Shut down, I don't want any traffic coming in here.
0: That's good.

0: Connie, you got a car coming around. 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
1: Sure, thank you.
2: Okay. Break. Oh, that was him. We transported him to St. Rita's. 128-885. 128-885. Right, if you could. Metcalf Market.
3: Okay. The DL single 7, I can't tell what you ran.
2: Robert Sam 546387. Robert Sam 546387.

0: 221.
1: Check the area. 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Be 10-2, FTL.
0: Okay. Okay.

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1: 650.
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3: Not clear. I do know they usually can't give a specific ETA. They just say within the hour, but I'll see what I can do.
2: That's clear. Thank you.

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1: 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Would you like me to patch through?
2: Okay. 226, can I go to CFS?
1: One three four nine two.
2: That's great, thank you.

0: I need you to drive the medic unit around the block. Come behind engine 5. You're going to pick up 2 residents and take them to their community center down deeper in the trailer park.
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1: Clear.
0: Okay. Hey, firm, trying to get turned around. That's clear, I'm going to be walking with him.

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1: 10-5-4.
0: 309 of the 4, Indiana, Victor, 4-5-6-4, VV, 4-5-6-4, Indiana.

0: is valid for 6.
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1: It's got a car versus a 31, white Hyundai Elantra versus street sign, no injuries, four ways on, US 30, close to milepost 10 on the westbound side.
2: Okay, route.

0: Good.
1: You're checking a 37 northbound right before the 65 exit. It's a tan Suburban on the side of the road. Six thinks he either needs a jump or he's out of gas.
0: And Ralph?

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1: 1043, 108, with 11029, lower level, starting mileage, 131, repeating 131.
0: 10-3.

0: 5006.
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0: 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Robert Charles, 49053, Michigan.
1: Okay,

0: 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Just a general fire.
1: Engine 2.
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2: 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King Ocean Sam 5534.
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2: That evacuation complete.
0: Henry George Sam 2626 HGS 2626 break. Second will be Ohio temporary Union 697866 U 697866 break. Third will be King Adam Charles 3316 KC 3316 just had 30 all three of the call please. 599.
1: Give me Chapman 24 in the 1200 block of Latham. 1200 block of Latham, it's supposed to be a silver minivan that's been parked there for 5 days without having been moved.
3: Copy, I'm in route.

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1: Two 23, 10:36, lower level with one MIP.
2: Patrick,

0: 599.
1: 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Vehicles were passing it, just sitting there, trying to locate where he was needed to go.
0: 10-3.

0: 16 and 190 on that for now. We'll start towards 2042 West Lane, 2042 West Lane. Have a mail carrier being followed by a black male, white cab, gray shirt, black shorts. She asked him for his ID. She wasn't aware of who he was for his mail. He got angry, now he's following her.
1: Copy and route.
0: 1042.

0: You show me your eyes to that West Point call.
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2: 6-8, copy.
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2: Seven.
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0: Are you advise emergent or non-emergent?
1: Non-emergent. It'd be quicker for you guys if you come up Eureka and just come down to Arena the wrong way.
0: Copy that. Non-emergent. Eureka to Arena. Thank you.
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0: You asked for a blue Chevy pickup truck with Indiana plates, Charles Mary Ida 798. Should be heading eastbound through Delphus. The owner, the father of the daughter, she's 13, took his truck without permission, and he has a locator on her phone. Should be heading eastbound from the Delphus area on 30.
2: Okay. Is there an update? Are you on with that?
0: I'm trying to get it from the dad right now.
2: Okay.

0: Uh-oh, not know that their sign is going to be down and needs repaired. There's also wires in a electrical box that have been damaged as well.
1: Okay, at 2:53 p.m. is when his daughter was going through the Delphus area.

0: Power 77 on Wayne, RB204.
1: LSG called it over, advised this truck is possibly being driven by a 13-year-old 1029, does not have permission to be in the vehicle.
2: 10-3-43.

0: I'm at 24 calls, been holding.
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2: Xavier driving this blue Chevy pickup truck with the Indiana plated. 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
0: Yeah,

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1: Northbound from the 118 is going to be two vehicles, a silver Journey or Durango and a black Journey or Durango. High rates of speed, passing on the shoulder, weaving in and out of traffic.
0: Okay.

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0: 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Do you want them to transfer and me to connect?
1: Connected to car 3-4. 10:55.
0: You were very distorted.
1: Yes, he could connect to the car 3-4 zone.

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0: I'll be Indiana RP.
1: Go ahead.
0: Charles Mary Ida 798. Charles Mary Ida 798, Indiana.
1: Right, that's it.

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2: 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I believe 220 had marked one for 23 as well.
1: 23.
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0: 1723, be advised, we do have a 1088 hit response out of Auberlitz.
1: Advise the subject.
0: Ron L. Mustin, Jr.
1: 10-3, just advise if they have local charges. 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
0: 10-3.

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1: Heather.

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0: Attention Medic 1972, response is needed, 2972 Lakewood Avenue. Apartment F is in praying for a couple week old baby choking on mucus and spit up.
1: Before I have it. For the driver.
0: For a couple week old baby choking on mucus and spit up, time is 16:30.

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1: 1635. Allen County at 1972. 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She's now breathing better than she was and is moving around.
0: That's clear. Thank you.

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0: Dispatch Medic 3, Dispatch Medic 3, respond to 819 Richie, 819 Richie, 27-year-old male complaining of leg pain. He's in custody on a warrant.
1: Two 27, 1036.
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0: County's trying to decide whether or not they're going to sit on him at the hospital. They just need to know what hospital fire department takes them to. They're not going to 14 y'all.
1: Copy.

0: 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If you could 10:43 there.
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0: 1651.

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0: Okay. Nothing in file for the late 2016 Nissan.
1: Two, four, and three.
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2: North Cole, permit 81-81, you're going to be checking on Ebony Cobbler Road. Caller's concerned because she's talking to herself and has been sending messages that aren't making sense.
0: Not in our

0: Dispatch, Medic 3. Medic 3 is arriving. Elevate.
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0: 14-4.
1: 14-4 will be clearing the scene. 14-05 will be remaining on location. And 14-75 will be assuming command.
0: 14-04 in service. 14-05 staying on scene. 14-75 assumes command. 17-12.

0: 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Both units came off on.
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0: 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Sam Young 426001. 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
1: Finland Sugar, John George Boy 7207, JGV 7207.

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0: have a pending 1024, a white van, Washam Plumbing. Unable to maintain lines, went into the ditch several times. Last seen heading northbound on South Dixie, past Pete's Ice Cream.
1: 10-3, I'll be going 10-2 in a moment. I'll be 43.

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0: 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I'll be 10-2. 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

0: Can you attempt to 10-7 that Washam Fleming and see if they know who is operating that 10-24?
1: 10-3, 10-50. South 2 weeks.

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1: Down 43 to Texas Roadhouse. Remember the 1020 that happened in the parking lot. Parties are starting to get heated between each other.
0: 220, 1043.
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1: 17.9.

0: 198. 198. And I have a 10-9, 12-year-old male subject, Pearson, 3rd, riding a bike. States he was riding a bike with his buddy, and he's no longer behind him and doesn't know where he went.
1: 190, 10-3, 43.

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1: 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Then 10:36.

Kingtown 43 to Superior Auto at 2144 Elida Road. Break. I believe it's going to be a 1071, possibly 1061. If you 1071, I'll try to vice versa.

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1: 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Just east of camp on 117. I'll be out with John David Lincoln, 6201, JDL, 6201.
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1: Command, go ahead.
0: Allen County Pilgrim Trail Command's been terminated. 1405 is back in service, returning to quarters.
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0: Revised.
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0: 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Who is the person he's getting property from?
1: He has a picture of the stolen tool.
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0: On location, Vanwyr Hospital, ending 13.2.
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0: 1043 to Aldi's, 2290 Hardy Highway for 2013 that were left to me, 1024. Appear to be 8 to 12 years old.
1: 223, 1043. 8 to 12.
2: Okay.

0: is going to be in a white, has a white trailer with a red cab.
1: Okay.
0: 650. Signal 6 is taking the 127 exit. I'm going to figure out where our caller is going.

0: Is exited at the 127.
1: I don't believe so. He's saying he's pulled over on the shoulder somewhere with his four ways on, but his 39 is challenging, and the suspect semi went right off the 127 exit.
0: And one on the exit ramp. That's going to be them.
1: Okay. Our caller should be in the one with the red cab and the white trailer.
0: Okay, that's still who I was on, 75.
2: Both units, two, no form.
3: 18, 6.

0: older. 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He could be before the southbound 127 exit ramp. I'm not sure.
1: Okay.

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0: Can you ask the caller if it is a green cab, because the one we're behind is a white.
1: He advised white cab with, correction, green cab with a white trailer, and it says RL Carriers on it.

0: Did caller advise that 6 continued on after the 127?
1: He advised that signal 6 turned right off the 127 exit.

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0: If you want to stop out with the caller, I'll search for the other vehicle.
1: Looking for it already. 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
0: 3, all I got was he turned right off the exit. 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

0: 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They're asking customers for food.
1: Order.
2: And Bryce, Woodward and Bryce, unknown if occupants are on.
1: 2.
3: Main trailer, 4366. Disregard, 4386-40-Zebra. 4386-40-Zebra.
0: Okay.

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1: Okay.
2: So there's fireworks going off inside the residence, and power lines are being taken down. House directly next door's back porch is on fire.

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1: Go ahead.
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0: Pretty consistently. 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
1: I don't believe anybody lives in the back, or if they do, they're not home.
2: 10-9.

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0: the other come and assist Engine 1 with laying to the hydrant.
1: Chief, we got heavy fire on the sea side. 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
1: That's clear. Thank you.
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0: Three zone 12. 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
1: Negative. 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
0: We're on the Bravo side at this separate address number. 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
3: Stand by. 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
1: Thank you. Still hitting the back. I have rescued one crew going in the front door at this time.
2: 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Still make entry. 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
2: Firefighter Hansel, will you grab the pet BDM?
3: 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I'm unable to make contact on callback.
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3: 1838.
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0: 473 is back to quarters.
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3: Can 3 be advised I have another open line for that same number? Sounds like a pocket dial this time.
0: 227, 220, you can 41. I'll advise if I need another unit. Another.
2: Go ahead, Rescue.
4: 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I found the upstairs, next is 170 on it.
2: Rescue headed to the second story. 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
2: Engine 2 car 12. 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
2: Copy. 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

0: Hi, Paul.
1: Yeah, we do got a little bit of visual change on the smoke coming out of the attic eave. It's still coming out pretty charged. Have active fire on the second floor ceiling that I can see from the exterior.
2: All right, Paul. Thank you.
0: Go ahead, Rescue.
2: Okay, thank you for my assistance. Help me from home, get me stairs, please.
0: Copy. And you two help Rescue. They need help pumping that hose up the stairs.
3: All right, Clint. That's in third.
0: Go ahead, Engine 3.
3: Primary first floor of the Bravo apartment. Clear. One animal rescued. We're going to the second floor.
0: Copy. Engine 3 headed to the second floor. Engine 1, car 12.
1: Go ahead, 12.
0: You make your crew bring them around to the Bravo side. Engine 3 headed upstairs on that side. I'd like to have a line protecting their egress.
1: Engine 1 copies. We'll move her over to the Bravo side of the structure.

0: 17.
1: Good.
0: Volo from State Patrol for a black Infiniti sedan. Witness passing high rates of speed, white male driver, seen northbound South Walpock from Cartersville.
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3: Occupant states that access to the attic is off the opposite side. So if you guys can make your way that way, let me know.
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4: 412, Victor.
3: Car 12.
4: Please clear the structure. Nothing found on the second floor.

0: 1847.
1: Gotcha. Rescue 1 is exiting the structure. Engine 2 is taking over for them in the Alpha section storage bedroom. Still attempting to locate attic access.
2: Copy, Engine 2 taking over for rescue. What tools you request?
1: We're still attempting to locate attic access.
2: Set of stairs really near where you got to the second floor that'll take you to the attic.
1: Yeah, we just found it. Car 12, portal 1.
0: Twenty-minute benchmark. AP has been notified. 17 has been notified.
2: Copy.
1: Car 12, portable 1. We made entry in the rear of the structure. We do have fire. First floor of the CD corner. We're gonna go to hit it with the hose line that we have inside already.
2: Copy.
1: Need help getting more blue line to the second floor, Alpha 5. Need help getting more blue line interior through the Alpha 5 front door.
2: Copy.
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1: Car 12.
0: We've located the basement. Would you like us to go check it?
1: Yeah, take a peek.

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1: He's not down active fire in the attic. We're ready for positive pressure.
0: Copy. Ready for positive pressure.

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1: Have a 1084 mapping to 702 East 4th Street. Open line. Did hear noise in the background. Maybe working outside. Attempted a callback. No answer.
2: 198, 1043.
0: Tyler, order.

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1: Engine 2.
0: How's it look up in the attic?
1: We knocked down the bulk of the fire. Engine 2 exited the structure, and medic crew with Truesdale took over with engine 1 backing them up.

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1: Go ahead, part one.
2: We still have some pretty good heat in this attic space. 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We see some heat coming out of that CD corner, but we just can't get to it.
1: Copy.

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1: Are you available to 10-7, 10-8?
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2: Do you want us to shut the fan down and see what happens?
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2: That's clear.

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0: What's your location?
1: Currently, both crews are coming down. We're all kind of low on air.
0: Okay, go ahead and make your way up.

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1: 99 copy.

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1: Three.
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0: 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Copy.

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0: 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Charlie down the corner through the ceiling.
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1: Engine 2.
0: You still on the second floor?
1: Affirmative. 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
0: Okay. Do not go into the attic space.
1: Engine 2, copy.
0: Carswell.
2: We have 6 firefighters. Would you like us to continue?
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2: Next class, second one completed in 1927.

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1: Car 12.
0: We've got visual on the fire from the second floor through the ceiling, but we can't get access. There's a needle one blocking us.
1: Copy. Come on down. We're going to go defensive for a bit. All fire personnel in the structure. Exit now.

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0: Medic 71's en route St. Rita's, beginning mileage 0.00.0.
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1: No. It doesn't really matter.
0: Okay.
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1: 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It's the Fremont address.
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1: 10-3, if you haven't already, will you add those to the call?
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1: If that medic unit hasn't left yet, can you send them with a tick as well, please?
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1: South of Wilson Hospital for a transport to LMH, 2000.